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Together, we are all Islanders. We are the true north, strong and free. 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

0: 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Here's what you need to know.
1: Good morning. After big increases over the last couple of weeks or so, and with colder weather on the way, furnace oil got a little cheaper on the island on the weekend. IRAC lowered the price of furnace oil by 10 cents a liter to a maximum 210.6, including taxes. A year ago, it was around $1.57. Gas and diesel prices were unchanged. Regular self-serve remains at a minimum 214.9 and diesel at 283.4. IRAC's next scheduled pricing adjustment is tomorrow. The Island Regulatory and Appeals Commission could be split into two separate boards under recommendations for major reform. That's according to an interim review. It proposes one board for energy and utilities and another for land use and rental appeals. Review Commissioner Rory Francis also recommends transparent, merit-based appointments for commissioners with performance reviews, according to CBC. He says the changes would strengthen planning, speed up appeals, and address concerns about the commission's independence. The review is the first since IRAC was established in 1991. Islanders have 2 weeks to provide feedback. Members of Parliament return to Ottawa today for a busy fall sitting. The federal budget will top the agenda, although there's no date set for it yet. Prime Minister Mark Carney says Ottawa plans to balance the operating budget next year, a year ahead of schedule. The government's promising major economic legislation, including a Building Canada Strong Act to speed up project approvals and a bill to lock in the fuel excise tax extension. A lot of the focus this session will be on the trade war with Donald Trump. Debate will also continue on the lawful access bill and the digital safety bill. The war between Russia and Ukraine continues to heat up, Ukraine launching more than 1,000 drones at Russia on the weekend as the Kremlin was wrapping up its parliamentary elections. Hundreds of them hit Moscow, aimed mainly at the oil infrastructure, but one did hit a residential building, killing 2 people and injuring 20 others. The election was the first since Vladimir Putin launched his war on Ukraine, and he was guaranteed victory because, well, he banned anyone who ever criticized him from running. In sports and baseball, the Blue Jays beat Texas 7-2. Toronto 3 games behind the White Sox now for the final wild card spot after weekend play. The Rays 5-1 over Tampa Bay. Diamondbacks down the Yankees 8-4. In the Q League, Islanders won a 4-3 shootout with the Eagles. In the Maritime Hockey League, the Western Capitals took Grand Falls 7-2. The Sunday night game in the NFL saw Kansas City beat the Colts 33-30. Now you're up to date. I'm Darryl Good.
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2: Well, it looks like it could be another wet day on our hands, 16 degrees, so we do have some decently warm temperatures. The low is 7, so we're going to begin flirting with single temperature weather a lot more as we navigate through the remainder of September. Tomorrow, clear, sunny, 15 degrees with a low of 8, and then 16 and sunny with a low of 6 on Wednesday. 603 downtown Charlottetown, and at the Harbor Front Studio, it is 12 degrees.
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0: Max 93.1, the Islands Rock, tired of waiting from the Trues. It is 6:11 on your Monday morning. Lee Ruby waking up with you bright and early and making sure not only we have a great week, but a great Monday, because sometimes just getting out of the gates a little trickier for some people. And you know what? I want to do everything I can to make sure we are hitting the ground running and you enjoy this day to the max, if you will. No pun intended. I've got some great opportunities this morning for you to win. We're also going to take a look at the Rock Report, and something really neat happened just down the street involving meat. I'll get into that in just a little bit as well. We are just beginning to set the table. I'm going to get a little more caffeine into me, a little more water into me, the caffeination, the hydration, and right back into the Rock. We want to make sure you're feeling great. Also, Charlottetown Islanders going on a split this weekend as well. They lost at home. Great, great game, though. And then they won on the road yesterday. Donald Hickey being an absolute stud. That's just another great thing to make you feel better on your Monday Sabbath after a quick stop.
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0: Max 93.1, the Islands Rock Honeymoon Suite. I know a lot of you probably had your lighters in the air right there as they were finishing off the rendition of What Does It Take? 621. My name's Lee Ruby. Happy, happy Monday. And we want to make things really happy for you later on into the day. Obviously, I want you to be happy the entire time. Don't get me wrong. But we are going to be giving away tickets this week to see Grace 2 celebrating the Tragically Hip. They're performing in Summerside at the Harbor Front Theater on October 1st. Now, it's easy to get tickets. I've got a link there. You just click, you buy, you're good. Now, I want to hook you up with a pair of tickets this morning, though. Does that sound like something that's probably a good call? Well, if you would like me to do that, all you have to do to qualify is go to our Facebook page and comment your favorite Tragically Hip tune and make sure you tag a friend, because I want to know who you might potentially be bringing along with you. And if you do that, you will be qualified to win. You still have plenty of time this morning. Wanted to give you a heads up just to make sure you're ahead of the game on there. So, as I said, head to the Facebook page right now. Also, just in case you don't win, head to the HarborFrontTheater.com to secure your tickets, because you're not going to want to miss this amazing performance.
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1: Good morning. People gathered in Charlottetown on the weekend for the unveiling of a monument honoring Islanders who have lost their lives to drunk drivers. Families and friends of victims gathered at the memorial in Joseph A. Giz Memorial Park to look at the three statues showcasing PEI's geographical landscape, each with the names of local victims. Mothers Against Drunk Driving Canada has been working on the memorial for 10 years. National President Tanya Hansen-Pratt tells CBC the design is cut on one side to represent the devastation that happens after an impaired driving crash and then comes back together on the other side as victims gather together to help them rebuild their lives after the crash. Former Cabinet Minister Wes McAleer has passed away at the age of 82. Cause of death hasn't been made public. McAleer was a PC MLA for Charlottetown Spring Park, first elected in 1996, served three terms, held several cabinet posts, including tourism minister and attorney general. Premier Rob Lance says McAleer dedicated much of his life to public service and never really stopped serving after leaving office. He continued to work with UPEI, Rotary, other island causes. Friends remember him as a constant gentleman, according to CBC. He was named Humanitarian of the Year by the Red Cross in 2014. Prime Minister Mark Carney met with the French President Emmanuel Macron on Saint-Pierre-et-Miquelon yesterday. They reaffirmed the close ties between Canada and France and the importance of their partnership in an increasingly dangerous and divided world. They also emphasized a further strengthening of security, resilience, and prosperity on both sides of the Atlantic. Among various measures, they directed their space agencies, defense ministries, and industries to develop and share common infrastructure, such as launch systems and ground reception and control infrastructure. They also highlighted the significant potential for collaboration among the industries of Canada, France, and the EU. They both then headed to New York for the 81st General Assembly of the United Nations this week. Canada's Vaccine Injury Support Program is now fully under federal control. The Public Health Agency of Canada took over the Vaccine Impact Assistance Program April 1st, and it has since launched a new claimant portal, posted program statistics and policy details online, organized thousands of transferred files. Approved financial supports continue without interruption. The agency says its focus is now shifting to assessing more than 2,000 open claims and appeals already in the system, with a dedicated medical team in place to handle the work. In sports, the Blue Jays beat the Rangers 7-2 and now trail Chicago by 3 games for the wild card spot heading into the final week of the regular season. The Rays downed the Red Sox 5-1. Arizona doubled the Yankees 8-4. In the Q League, Islanders won a 4-3 shootout with the Cape Breton Eagles. In the MHL, Western Capitals beat Grand Falls 7-2. The Sunday night game in the NFL saw Kansas City over the Colts 33-30. Now you're up to date. I'm Daryl Good.
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2: We could be seeing a little bit more rain throughout the day. A high of 16 degrees, though, to look forward to. 7 tonight. Now, the rest of the week, nice and sunny for the most part, but we are getting those temperature fluctuations. Like tomorrow, high of 15, which is great. Low of 8, so hitting those single digits. And then on Wednesday, clear and sunny again with a high of 16. And then dropping on down, low of 6. So be ready to bundle up in the evening. You'll be nice and comfortable. All good in the hood. 634 downtown Charlottetown and the Harbor Front Studio. It's 12.
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0: Matt's 93.1, the Islands Rock Courage from the Tragically Hip. My name is Lee Ruby, and as I mentioned just a few short minutes ago, and I'll remind you again, just in case you missed it, which is no big deal. I know it's early enough in the morning that you might just be checking on in. Well, you'll be hearing some amazing Tragically Hip tributes coming from the band Grace 2 October 1st at the Harborfront Theater in Summerside. 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I have a link on our events page on max931.ca. However, I do feel charitable, and because I want to make sure I'm hooking up you amazing Max 93.1 listeners, this morning is your first opportunity to win a pair of tickets to that show. All you have to do is comment your favorite Tragically Hip song on the link I have on the Facebook page, and make sure you tag a friend. We want to make sure everyone else knows what's going on. Even if they don't win, we don't want them to, you know, miss out on this great show because, like, well, I didn't know about it. You were tagged, bro. That's what I'm saying. And this is all in support of the Canadian Cancer Society, too. So an amazing, amazing organization being recognized as part of this. Obviously, we lost Gord Downey to cancer, and everybody knows somebody who's affected in some way, shape, or form, whether it's directly or just, you know, a shade or two away. So we want to make sure we're continuing to support cancer and cancer research. So let's make sure we have a great time at this show. Make sure you comment, but buy your tickets just to be safe.
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0: 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Lee Ruby joining you. Every time I hear this song, I feel like Pat Benatar has the lyrics wrong, because I think back to the episode of Seinfeld where George Steinbrenner is trying to remember the name of the song and clearly doesn't know the lyrics, but I'm like, is it Steinbrenner doesn't know, or is it Benatar? You never know. That's a bit of a chicken before the egg kind of situation. If you're a 90s kid like me, we have got the Rock Report coming up just after 7 o'clock. A bit of a internet playing some tomfoolery going on. We're going to get into that. First, we've got a news and weather update. And before we get to that too, I had just seen a video drop. Do you know Beard Meets Food? Yeah, he's a legend to many people. Takes on food challenges all over the world. And over the course of the summer, he popped into Hunter's just down the road here on PEI and took on their food challenge, which was just absolutely delicious. I say insane because I don't know who would... Wow. If you try this, good on you. I don't think I have the... I don't have the stomach to do that anymore or the confidence to try to pull that one off. The 72-ounce steak, you get some veggies, you get two baked potatoes, which look just as tricky as the steak, to be honest with you. Size-wise, not so much, but filling, delicious baked potatoes. Well, regardless, Adam was able to finish the challenge successfully in about 27 minutes, I believe. Now, I don't know what's more impressive, though. The fact he dusted that entire meal in less than a half hour, winning the hoodie and the shirt, and the hat, but also almost said a shirt as well. A hoodie is a shirt. It's early in the morning. Hoodie and a hat. And then on top of that, he had a gigantic beer and dessert. Legend status. If you ever end up trying to take on this challenge and you see me out and about, let me know. I'd love to hear how it goes for you. Or if you have a YouTube page, just send me to the link or invite me. I'll spectate. There was a great crowd for when Adam was there.
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0: Max 93.1. Here's what you need to know.
1: Good morning. After big increases over the last couple of weeks or so, and with colder weather on the way, furnace oil got a little cheaper on the island on the weekend. IRAC lowered the price of furnace oil by 10 cents a liter to a maximum 210.6, including taxes. A year ago, it was around $1.57. Gas and diesel prices were unchanged. Regular self-serve remains at a minimum 214.9 and diesel at 283.4. IRAC's next scheduled pricing adjustment is tomorrow. The Island Regulatory and Appeals Commission could be split into two separate boards under recommendations for major reform. That's according to an interim review. It proposes one board for energy and utilities and another for land use and rental appeals. Review Commissioner Rory Francis also recommends transparent, merit-based appointments for commissioners with performance reviews, according to CBC. He says the changes would strengthen planning, speed up appeals, and address concerns about the commission's independence. The review is the first since IRAC was established in 1991. Islanders have 2 weeks to provide feedback. Members of Parliament return to Ottawa today for a busy fall sitting. The federal budget will top the agenda, although there's no date set for it yet. Prime Minister Mark Carney says Ottawa plans to balance the operating budget next year, a year ahead of schedule. The government's promising major economic legislation, including a Building Canada Strong Act to speed up project approvals and a bill to lock in the fuel excise tax extension. A lot of the focus this session will be on the trade war with Donald Trump. Debate will also continue on the lawful access bill and the digital safety bill. The war between Russia and Ukraine continues to heat up, Ukraine launching more than 1,000 drones at Russia on the weekend as the Kremlin was wrapping up its parliamentary elections. Hundreds of them hit Moscow, aimed mainly at the oil infrastructure, but one did hit a residential building, killing 2 people and injuring 20 others. The election was the first since Vladimir Putin launched his war on Ukraine, and he was guaranteed victory because, well, he banned anyone who ever criticized him from running. In sports and baseball, the Blue Jays beat Texas 7-2, Toronto 3 games behind the White Sox for the final wild card spot now after weekend play. The Rays 5-1 over Boston, the Diamondbacks down the Yankees 8-4. In the Q League, Islanders won a 4-3 shootout against the Eagles in Cape Breton. The Maritime Hockey League, Western Capitals took down the Grand Falls Rapids 7-2. And the Sunday night game in the NFL saw Kansas City beat the Colts 33-30. Now you're up to date. I'm Daryl Good.
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4: For East Coast International Trucks, we've got ourselves a bit of a cloudy and rainy day on our hands. Decent temperature warmth-wise, though 16 is the high. We will get a little bit chilly in the evenings throughout the week. Tonight, it is 7. Tomorrow, not a cloud in the sky. No rain on the forecast after today for at least the next handful of days, because tomorrow's looking like it's going to be sunny in 15 with a low of 8. And then on Wednesday, not a cloud in the sky. High of 16, low of 6. So a bit of a dip in the evening, but you bundle up and you're dynamite. 7:04 downtown Charlottetown, end of the harbor, Friends Studio. It's cloudy, no rain at the moment that I'm seeing. It's 12.
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As Muddy Waters said, the blues had a baby, and they named it Rock and Roll. 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

0: by 712. Happy Monday. Lee Ruby holding things down. It looks like the rain started. At least you see some droplets on the window there. So that's about as scientific as I can get right there. But looks like it's going to be a little bit of a wet day. But then after that, clearing up for the week, which is dynamite. And I don't know if you were at Eastlink Center on Friday night for the Charlottetown Islanders home opener. I was there having an absolutely amazing time broadcasting live before the game and then getting caught up with all of the new familiar and friendly faces at the Eastlink Center. I got to chat with some of the players from the team, the organization as well. And then, of course, all of the Islanders faithful who I've seen all season, like last season and going back many, many, many years, which is really nice. So it was great if I was able to run into you, but don't worry if I didn't. We have all season to be able to do that. They came up a little bit short on Friday, but yesterday, Donald Hickey being an absolute stud, stole one against Cape Breton. They won 4-3 in a shootout. And again, the team played very, very well, but Hicks has just been playing on an absolutely unreal level. So congratulations to the boys for getting back in the win column. We are going to make sure we keep an eye on them throughout the entire season. Like I mentioned, I have mentioned in the past, we'll have the wraparound as well every Wednesday to make sure we get caught up what's going on in the organization and much, much more. Isles are back.
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0: Max 93.1, the island's rock puddle of mud. That is Blurry 720 on your Monday morning. Lee Ruby holding things down and kicking things off. That's right, double duty, if you will. I made sure I'm caffeinated and hydrated, so feeling like $1 million right now. I hope you are as well. The rain at the moment looks like it's holding off just in front of me, so that's a reason to feel absolutely dynamite. We also are keeping an eye on the Facebook page right now. You have an opportunity to qualify to win some Grace 2 tickets. So take a look at the post I made earlier this morning. Get up to speed. And right now it is time for the Rock Report. And for Billy Joel fans, a little bit of confusion over the course of the last couple of days, because I don't know if you're aware of this. I honestly didn't even know this was going on, but he had to have brain surgery because he was diagnosed with basically, for lack of a better term, water on the brain. I don't even want to attempt the word right now. I'm not a doctor and far too many syllables for me on that one. But what he had done was he had gone through the surgery because what it was described is, because he plays rock and roll, if it was untreated, basically he has a concussion every show with how loud everything is and how, you know, how much pressure is put on. So he had to step away, obviously, from performing for now. But when he had that surgery, he's recovering, but Google, unfortunately, had other plans and apparently fast-tracked his death date. And some fans were concerned that Billy Joel had passed away because that's what showed up on the Google. He had an official death date there. This wasn't like some Wikipedia kind of somebody has some fun with some editing before they catch it. It was a much larger scale, but don't worry. Google was able to step in. They connected with his publicist, and his publicist was like, no, Billy is fine. He's good. We were just emailing. He's just simply recovering from the brain surgery, 77 years old. So I can understand where the concern would be for Billy Joel fans. But man, that would just be wild. Over the weekend, you just randomly discover Billy Joel had died, but he didn't. Makes the heart skip a beat, but the Piano Man should be back in no time after he recovers from that brain surgery.
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3: Good morning. People gathered in Charlottetown on the weekend for the unveiling of a monument honoring Islanders who have lost their lives to drunk drivers. Families and friends of victims gathered at the memorial in Joseph A. Giz Memorial Park to look at the three statues showcasing PEI's geographical landscape, each with the names of local victims. Mothers Against Drunk Driving Canada has been working on the memorial for 10 years. National President Tanya Hansen-Pratt tells CBC the design is cut on one side to represent the devastation that happens after an impaired driving crash and then comes back together on the other side as victims gather together to help them rebuild their lives after the crash. Former Cabinet Minister Wes McAleer has passed away at the age of 82. Cause of death hasn't been made public. McAleer was a PC MLA for Charlottetown Spring Park, first elected in 1996, served three terms, held several Cabinet posts, including Tourism Minister and Attorney General. Premier Rob Land says McAleer dedicated much of his life to public service and never really stopped serving after leaving office. He continued to work with UPEI, Rotary, other island causes. Friends remember him as a constant gentleman, according to CBC. He was named Humanitarian of the Year by the Red Cross in 2014. Prime Minister Mark Carney met with the French President Emmanuel Macron on Saint-Pierre-et-Miquelon yesterday. They reaffirmed the close ties between Canada and France and the importance of their partnership in an increasingly dangerous and divided world. They also emphasized a further strengthening of security, resilience, and prosperity on both sides of the Atlantic. Among various measures, they directed their space agencies, defense ministries, and industries to develop and share common infrastructure, such as launch systems and ground reception and control infrastructure. They also highlighted the significant potential for collaboration among the industries of Canada, France, and the EU. They both then headed to New York for the 81st General Assembly of the United Nations this week. Canada's Vaccine Injury Support Program is now fully under federal control. The Public Health Agency of Canada took over the Vaccine Impact Assistance Program April 1st, and it has since launched a new claimant portal, posted program statistics and policy details online, organized thousands of transferred files. Approved financial supports continue without interruption. The agency says its focus is now shifting to assessing more than 2,000 open claims and appeals already in the system, with a dedicated medical team in place to handle the work. In sports, the Blue Jays beat the Rangers 7-2 and now trail Chicago by 3 games for the wild card spot heading into the final week of the regular season. The Rays downed the Red Sox 5-1. Arizona doubled the Yankees 8-4. In the Q League, Islanders won a 4-3 shootout with the Cape Breton Eagles. In the MHL, Western Capitals beat Grand Falls 7-2. The Sunday night game in the NFL saw Kansas City over the Colts 33-30. Now you're up to date. I'm Daryl Good.
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5: We could be getting a little bit of rain throughout the day, and it's kind of started off at the moment. We keep an eye on that. Highs of 16 degrees, a low of 7. And then after that, Mother Nature's turning off the tap for a few days, that's for sure. Tomorrow's looking really nice, mainly sunny with a high of 15, low of 8. But if you bundle, you're going to be nice and comfortable, and that trend continues on into Wednesday. Another clear and sunny day with highs of 16 and low of 6. But once again, not a cloud in the sky. I can dig that. 736 downtown Charlottetown and at the Harborfront Studio. A little bit drizzly at the moment. It is 11.

0: Max 93.1, the Islands Rock, Touch Me from the Doors. 740, Lee Ruby waking up with you and guiding you through the weekend, being your proper passenger. You know what I'm talking about? Making sure that the morning is as amazing as it can possibly be. We have plenty of fun ahead of us right now. At the moment, a little bit of light drizzle going on right now, which I told my friend one time, not even making this up. I told him that Light Drizzle was the name of a Snoop Dogg Christmas album, and he believed me a little bit longer than he probably should have, but I guess I said it with confidence. So that's how I was able to win that one over. But if you are confident that you can answer this question for our Vogue Optical web poll question, I would love to hear your insight on that one. Before I give you today's question, I want to look back at last week where we had asked you, have you ever purchased a product or service after hearing an advertisement on the radio? 78% of you said, absolutely. I agree. Like, how do you not? At least at some point in your life, and probably often, you hear that advertisement, it gets you top of mind, and before you know it, you end up snagging whatever product that is. Today, we want to know, should employers be able to ask for a doctor's note each time an employee takes a sick day, yes or no? As far as I'm concerned, each time, I think that's a little bit excessive right there, especially if you're like, listen, I'm not feeling well. We work in close quarters. I don't want to send some virus all the way around the office. Now, granted, some people might take advantage from time to time, but I wouldn't say every time because it says, well, each time, I guess you say. I'd say no for that regard. Eventually, within reason, maybe a doctor's note is required, but each time, no. I would say no. I'm going to think about it throughout the morning. It's all about unpeeling that onion, but you might already have an answer. Head to max931.ca.
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0: Max 93.1, the Islands Rock. A little Def Lep there. Pour some sugar on me. 7:52. My name's Lee. We are gearing up for what's going to be another very exciting week. Mother Nature is going to get this rain out of her system, and boom, we are good to attack another week. And there's a lot of exciting things going on. Check out the Facebook page. The Vogue Optical web poll question is there. Also an opportunity to qualify for tickets to go see Grace 2, who's performing October 1st at the Harborfront Theater. Incredible tribute to the Tragically Hip in support of the Canadian Cancer Society. And Wednesday, I've got that one circled on the calendar because my dear friend Ashley from the Humane Society is going to be joining again. I didn't get a chance to see her much this summer. They were really busy, but our friends at the PEI Humane Society, they've got that new location. Everything's absolutely dynamite. And if you have any questions that you'd like to throw out her way, well, I think that would be absolutely wonderful to go over some of those questions on Wednesday. Easy to get the questions in, max931.ca. You can just click on the pause and reflect link there, and bada bing, bada boom, you can get the question in. She'll answer it. I'll pretend I knew the answer the entire time, and I'll hopefully not to irritate her too much when she joins me every other week starting on Wednesday. Exciting stuff. Also, they have their Passport to Paradise going on too. So if you go to their website too, which there's a link to on the Pause and Reflect page there, you can get your tickets for that. Incredible stuff going on at the Humane Society. Can't wait to get caught up again starting Wednesday.
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4: Good morning. After big increases over the last couple of weeks or so, and with colder weather on the way, furnace oil got a little cheaper on the island on the weekend. IRAC lowered the price of furnace oil by 10 cents a liter to a maximum 210.6, including taxes. A year ago, it was around $1.57. Gas and diesel prices were unchanged. Regular self-serve remains at a minimum 214.9 and diesel at 283.4. IRAC's next scheduled pricing adjustment is tomorrow. The Island Regulatory and Appeals Commission could be split into two separate boards under recommendations for major reform. That's according to an interim review. It proposes one board for energy and utilities and another for land use and rental appeals. Review Commissioner Rory Francis also recommends transparent, merit-based appointments for commissioners with performance reviews, according to CBC. He says the changes would strengthen planning, speed up appeals, and address concerns about the commission's independence. The review is the first since IRAC was established in 1991. Islanders have 2 weeks to provide feedback. Members of Parliament return to Ottawa today for a busy fall sitting. The federal budget will top the agenda, although there's no date set for it yet. Prime Minister Mark Carney says Ottawa plans to balance the operating budget next year, a year ahead of schedule. The government's promising major economic legislation, including a Building Canada Strong Act to speed up project approvals and a bill to lock in the fuel excise tax extension. A lot of the focus this session will be on the trade war with Donald Trump. Debate will also continue on the lawful access bill and the digital safety bill. The war between Russia and Ukraine continues to heat up, Ukraine launching more than 1,000 drones at Russia on the weekend as the Kremlin was wrapping up its parliamentary elections. Hundreds of them hit Moscow, aimed mainly at the oil infrastructure, but one did hit a residential building, killing 2 people and injuring 20 others. The election was the first since Vladimir Putin launched his war on Ukraine, and he was guaranteed victory because, well, he banned anyone who ever criticized him from running. In sports and baseball, the Blue Jays beat Texas 7-2, Toronto 3 games behind the White Sox for the final wild card spot now after weekend play. The Rays 5-1 over Boston, the Diamondbacks down the Yankees 8-4. In the Q League, Islanders won a 4-3 shootout against the Eagles in Cape Breton. The Maritime Hockey League, Western Capitals took down the Grand Falls Rapids 7-2. And the Sunday night game in the NFL saw Kansas City beat the Colts 33-30. Now you're up to date. I'm Daryl Good.
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6: We have got ourselves some rain throughout the day. Mother Nature has the faucet on. 16 degrees, though, with a low of 7. Tomorrow, nice and sunny, though. Highs of 15, low of 8. So if you bundle up in the evening, you're absolutely dynamite. And then Wednesday, honestly, copy and paste. Slightly warmer, but also slightly colder. I know how I sound there, but I'm not crazy. The high is 16, so that's higher. And then the low is lower, dropping on down to 6. There we go. I was able to button that up nice and fine. And Danny likes sour candy. 802 downtown Charlottetown and at the Harbor Front Studio. It's cloudy. We got that drizzle coming on down. It is 11.
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0: Max 93.1, the Islands Rock. Matt Mays, El Torpedo, building a boat, 810 on a bit of a cloudy morning. My name's Lee. The drizzle looks to have let up, which is all good. We're keeping things awesome because I'm glad to hear everybody's enjoying things, including Sherry, who just texted in, and she said, loving the vibes. Didn't throw the devil horns emoji in there as well, and which seemed out of character for a Metallica fan, but that's okay, Sherry. I hope you and everybody else is enjoying the rock this morning. Also, opportunity for you to qualify to get some tickets to go see Grace 2 at the Harborfront Theater. I have got a post on the Facebook page right now. All you have to do is chime in on your favorite Tragically Hip song, and on top of that, well, tag a friend just before 10 o'clock. I will make sure that I get a winner's name out there. So hit that one up. And also, I've got the web poll question going on there and so much other fun. We're going to take a look at a very unique crime spree in just a couple of minutes. But first, we're going to get back in with Bad Company. They feel like making love.
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0: 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Feel like I'm making love. 818, happy Monday. Lee Ruby kicking off another week with you. We're going to make things a heck of a lot better for all of you. I mean, I've got a lot going on the Facebook page that you can chime in on, opportunities to qualify for tickets to go see Grace 2. And right now, it is time to look at some news to make you definitely mumble the profanity under your breath, one of which that I can't use on air, but I mean, there's no one around you within earshot. You can mumble whatever you want. I'm not the judge. I'm just going to tell you this story. So it starts with Ed, and Ed is in Tennessee and escaped, caused havoc for over a week, causing traffic to be shut down, was involved in a massive chase, and Ed was then rewarded with a helicopter ride after it was all done. I know you're saying to yourself, Ed, how do you get away with that stuff? Well, I left out a key detail. Ed's a zebra. And amongst causing all of this havoc throughout, here's the craziest thing about it. Because of the traffic problems that had been happening, obviously it delayed people's commutes. So my thing and my thought is, imagine you go into work and then you explain to your boss why you're late and you're like, yeah, man, a zebra shut down the interstate. I was stuck. And then there was like a helicopter rolled in and picked it up and flew it off. The boss probably would listen to your story, kind of arms crossed, smiling and nodding, letting you finish your story. And then all of a sudden, they're like, well, here's a cup. I'm going to ask that you kind of fill it up, and we're going to send it off for testing, and we're going to come see if you have a job starting after the results of these come in. Wild stuff, but Ed got back safe to where he needed to be, but scored a helicopter ride. I'm not going to say you're going to be able to do that by causing a ruckus, but Ed has set the bar.
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1: Good morning. People gathered in Charlottetown on the weekend for the unveiling of a monument honoring Islanders who have lost their lives to drunk drivers. Families and friends of victims gathered at the memorial in Joseph A. Gibbs Memorial Park to look at the three statues showcasing PEI's geographical landscape, each with the names of local victims. Mothers Against Drunk Driving Canada has been working on the memorial for 10 years. National President Tanya Hansen-Pratt tells CBC the design is cut on one side to represent the devastation that happens after an impaired driving crash and then comes back together on the other side as victims gather together to help them rebuild their lives after the crash. Former Cabinet Minister Wes McAleer has passed away at the age of 82. Cause of death hasn't been made public. McAleer was a PC MLA for Charlottetown Spring Park, first elected in 1996, served three terms, held several Cabinet posts, including Tourism Minister and Attorney General. Premier Rob Land says McAleer dedicated much of his life to public service and never really stopped serving after leaving office. He continued to work with UPEI, Rotary, other island causes. Friends remember him as a constant gentleman, according to CBC. He was named Humanitarian of the Year by the Red Cross in 2014. Prime Minister Mark Carney met with the French President Emmanuel Macron on Saint-Pierre-et-Miquelon yesterday. They reaffirmed the close ties between Canada and France and the importance of their partnership in an increasingly dangerous and divided world. They also emphasized a further strengthening of security, resilience, and prosperity on both sides of the Atlantic. Among various measures, they directed their space agencies, defense ministries, and industries to develop and share common infrastructure, such as launch systems and ground reception and control infrastructure. They also highlighted the significant potential for collaboration among the industries of Canada, France, and the EU. They both then headed to New York for the 81st General Assembly of the United Nations this week. Canada's Vaccine Injury Support Program is now fully under federal control. The Public Health Agency of Canada took over the Vaccine Impact Assistance Program April 1st, and it has since launched a new claimant portal, posted program statistics and policy details online, organized thousands of transferred files. Approved financial supports continue without interruption. The agency says its focus is now shifting to assessing more than 2,000 open claims and appeals already in the system, with a dedicated medical team in place to handle the work. In sports, the Blue Jays beat the Rangers 7-2 and now trail Chicago by 3 games for the wild card spot heading into the final week of the regular season. The Rays downed the Red Sox 5-1. Arizona doubled the Yankees 8-4. In the Q League, Islanders won a 4-3 shootout with the Cape Breton Eagles. In the MHL, Western Capitals beat Grand Falls 7-2. The Sunday night game in the NFL saw Kansas City over the Colts 33-30. Now you're up to date. I'm Darryl Good.
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2: It appears we're going to have a bit of a wet one on our hands today, but warm-ish. Highs of 16 degrees. I can get behind that big time. We have a low of 7 tonight with 30% chance of showers tonight. Now, after that, Mother Nature's turning off the faucet and telling those clouds to take a hike, because it's going to be nice and sunny for the next few days after that. 15 tomorrow is the high with a low of 8, and then on Wednesday, a high is 16, but sawing things down, well, eliminating a 1 with a low of 6 in the evening. 8:33 downtown Charlottetown, and at the Harbor Front Studio, a little bit of that drizzle still coming down. It's 11.
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0: 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April Wine with Roller is 8:40. A little bit drizzly here on your Monday morning, 11 degrees. My name is Lee Ruby. I hope things are going excellent for you. It's going to be an awesome week. I can already feel it. Mother Nature's just going to get this weather out of her system, then nice and clear as we ride those good waves into an awesome week as we start to roll to near the end of September. Can you believe it? Time has just fallen off the calendar. Right now, I want to take a look at our Vogue Optical web poll question. And this one, I'm just going to be specific to one word. That's how I've got my answer. I had a conversation with Darren with our sister station, CFCY, about it because we both talk about the Vogue Optical web poll. And today we want to know, should employees be able to ask for a doctor's note each time an employee takes a sick day? My thought is, I'm looking at the word each. Like, you know, like each time. I guess two words technically, but within reason. I mean, if you're not feeling well and all that kind of stuff, I wouldn't think it would require a doctor's note. Now, if it's an extended kind of sick period, I think that should change from there. But for the to not compromise the credibility of the question, I'm going to go with for each time and say, no, not each time. Eventually, you might get to that level, but I would chalk this one up as a no for now. And some people say, hey, with, you know, I'm not accusing anyone of being this way, but sometimes people are a little bit more lackadaisical as to what they consider a sick day. And if you start abusing that privilege, well, maybe that has to escalate a little bit.
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0: Next, 93.1 The Islands Rock, All Right Now from Free. And one of the expressions that I absolutely loved was when I was watching the documentary for Bad Company, they're behind the music, when they say Bad Company came from the ashes of Free, which is really, really neat to get kind of a take on what bands were like before they became even larger bands. And I'm a history nerd, so I had to share that information with you right there. Also, other information I want to throw your way. Can you believe it? We are celebrating 41 years of Hospice PEI, and they are having their gala with the theme of light, love, and legacy, which is going to be an incredibly great night. I will be there hosting, so I'll see you if you're able to make your way down to the Rod Royalty Hotel, going on from 6 p.m. until 10 p.m. You can purchase your tickets right there on our website. I've got a link to it on the event page on max931.ca. Jolie Patkai will be performing as well, and it just helps you get familiarized with Hospice PEI, or support if you have been affected or know people who have stayed with Hospice, as well as the palliative care unit that is right behind the QEH, which I've been fortunate enough to see their garden as well and got a nice little tour around of that. So it is going to be a very fun night. All of the details are on the website, max931.ca. Also, a tax receipt of $45 is available as well, too, so you can make sure you support an incredible cause. The only reason we're trying to rush you a little bit is because they're trying to finalize the menu, and if you buy the day of, which I know us Highlanders like to do, you're like, no, I'm planning to go, I'll just snag a ticket that morning. We want to make sure that they have their ducks in a row for the menu portion of the night so you can enjoy a great evening at the Rod.
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3: 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Tell them Renee said.

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We are in the middle of a rock ride. That is Sam Roberts with Brother Down. Now it's You Give Love a Bad Name from Bon Jovi.

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Max 93.1, the Islands Rock Kashmir, Led Zeppelin. My name is Lee Ruby. Keep an eye. There's a lot going on the Facebook page right now, and still plenty of business for me to take care of before I step on out of here for my Monday. Here is the one I love. It's R.E.

0: Max 93.1, the Islands Rock Panama from Van Halen. My name's Lee Ruby. Happy Monday. I still have a few things to take care of before I step out, and one of which is announcing the first winner for our Grace 2 concert that's going to be going on at the Harborfront Theater in October. Make sure you listen and pay attention all week, because a little birdie told me there's going to be more opportunities for you to win. But today's winner is Karen Mallett. Congratulations to you. She selected New Orleans Is Sinking as her favorite song. Now, she included her fiance in the post, so technically not tagged, but included, because they may not have Facebook right there, but actually he is undergoing treatment right now for grade 4 glioblastoma brain tumor. I hope I pronounced that word correctly, but all the best in your recovery and treatments, and it's going to be exciting for you two guys, you two, to be in attendance for that concert. As I had mentioned, keep listening along. More opportunities, and make sure you grab those tickets, because I also have a link for you to buy them just in case you don't win. You don't want to miss this show in support of the Canadian Cancer Society.
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0: Max 93.1, the Islands Rock. A little gold on the ceiling there from the Black Keys. I hope you've enjoyed your Monday so far. Still plenty of good times ahead. Mark will be in later on today. I'll step on out of here, but as I mentioned earlier on, tomorrow could be bringing you more opportunities to score some tickets to go see Grace 2. And on top of that, we are going to give you the Rock Report. We're going to maybe see a little things going on around the island, because before you know it, we're going to be into another weekend, but we like to make sure we go slow and steady, but also at the same time, we like to jump the gun just a little bit. Before I step on out of here, I'm going to take a quick look at the weather. We will chat again tomorrow morning.
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0: And we got a bit of a wet day on our hands. It's going to be about 16 degrees, rather, a low of 6, but rain throughout the day. Tomorrow, though, Mother Nature turning off that faucet and being beautiful. A high of 15, low of 8 degrees, and that trend continues well into Wednesday. Another sunny day on our hands. A little bit warmer on the high side, 16, and a little bit colder on the low side of 6 degrees. So be ready to bundle up every evening.
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4: And we got a bit of a wet day on our hands. It's going to be about 16 degrees, a low of 6, but rain throughout the day. Tomorrow, though, Mother Nature turning off that faucet and being beautiful. A high of 15, low of 8 degrees, and that trend continues well into Wednesday. Another sunny day on our hands. A little bit warmer on the high side, 16, and a little bit colder on the low side of 6 degrees. So be ready to bundle up every evening.
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1: And we got a bit of a wet day on our hands. It's going to be about 16 degrees, a low of 6, but rain throughout the day. Tomorrow, though, Mother Nature turning off that faucet and being beautiful. A high of 15, low of 8 degrees, and that trend continues well into Wednesday. Another sunny day on our hands. A little bit warmer on the high side, 16, and a little bit colder on the low side of 6 degrees. So be ready to bundle up every evening.
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And rock and roll, the music of Led Zeppelin, The Outfield, Your Love, kicking off this classic rock lunch here on Max FM. We're just inside a long set to kick everything off. ELO is coming up. Foreigner coming up as well. Here's 5440.

0: Warner Double Vision, Max FM, your classic rock lunch. Good afternoon. Welcome into the noon hour, an hour full of great classic rock with yours truly. It's Matty B. Got you till 1, and lots of great music on the way. I see the Rolling Stones in the playlist. I see April Wine in the playlist. And, of course, it wouldn't be the classic rock lunch without our almanac feature near the end of the hour. We'll focus on... Take a quick cheap. Oh, yeah, look at that. A great band coming up near the end of the hour. We'll give a little behind the music type thing, a little on this day that'll correspond with that in the Rock Almanac feature. I do have a live track where we'll go behind the music for sure on that one. We've got that. And coming up after a break, it is your 80s double shot. On Max.
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0: being an 80s triple shot. That was the Rolling Stones from 1978 and Miss You. Before that, from 87, Aerosmith, Dude Looks Like a Lady in 83. Bark at the Moon, Ozzy Osbourne, were your 80s double penetration. We're getting ready to roll along. Time right now to go behind the music. Our live track is coming up. In the late 1970s, a rising American rock band found itself touring alongside Ireland's Thin Lizzy. During the tour, the band's lead singer and guitarist were fascinated by how Thin Lizzy frontman Phil Lynott traded vocal lines back and forth with the guitars, creating an energetic conversation between the instruments and the singer. Inspired by that style, the two musicians began working on a song together while riding their tour bus. The tune came together quickly. The band immediately recognized it as something special. When it came time to record the track, the malfunctioning Mellotron forced keyboardist Greg Rowley to improvise, leading to the distinctive organ sound heard on the final recording. Released in 1980 as the lead single from the album Departure, the song became one of the group's biggest early hits and remains a staple of classic rock radio. More than four decades later, that's your Behind the Music for the live track. Coming up after the break, Any Way You Want It by Journey.
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0: Sign of the Gypsy Queen, April Wine, Max FM, your classic rock lunch, which we're getting ready to bring to a close. We're going to do so with the Rock Almanac feature after the break. Leading into it, of course, let's take a look and see what the Almanac has to offer. Some birthdays: Don Felder of the Eagles, 79. Liam Gallagher of Oasis is 54 today. Was on this day in 1968 that Jimi Hendrix's version of All Along the Watchtower was released, becoming one of the most famous, most celebrated cover songs in rock history. 93, Nirvana released In Utero, the band's final studio album. 2004, Green Day released American Idiot, one of the defining rock albums of the 2000s. And it was on this day in 1979 that Dream Police, the fourth studio album by American rock band Cheap Trick, was released. And they are the subject of the Almanac feature. We will play Dream Police and Voices coming up in just a moment. Thanks for tuning in to another classic rock lunch. I am Matty B. Have a fantastic day. And remember, life sounds better with the volume up.
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10: Sun and cloud expected for the remainder of the day today. There is a chance of showers and a daytime high of 16 degrees. Partly cloudy tonight, chance of showers in the evening and a low of 7. Mainly sunny skies for Tuesday, high of 15, and Wednesday expect sunshine and a high of 16.
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0: Max 93.1, the Islands Rock. That is music from Edwin Collins. It is Mark with you on this fine Monday afternoon. Hope you had a great weekend and that it was a lot of fun. My wife and I, we got asked out on the weekend to do a little taste testing to judge an event. I'll tell you a little bit more coming up.
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0: Max 93.1, the Islands Rock. Well, my wife and I, we had the pleasure of doing some judging, a taste testing competition. It was probably, I don't know, maybe my first one I've ever done. But anyway, we had some friends of ours who have some friends, and they put out a whole bunch of lasagna and a whole bunch of desserts. And we had to judge this, you know, so, and then the winner would get a prize package at the end of the competition and all that good stuff. And my goodness, it's insanely interesting how each of us, you know, we take a similar food item like lasagna, but we all have different interpretations of it. You know, some of us put onions in it. Some of us put, you know, different meats and sausages and things like that in it. What do you do with your lasagna that, you know, makes it extra special? Send me a note on Facebook. I'd love to hear from you.
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rock. It is music from Alice Cooper as we get Monday afternoon rocking along. And it looked like it was a busy weekend for your Islanders, of course. There's going to be another home game coming up this Friday night. And they'll be taking on the Cape Breton Screaming Eagles. Tickets are on sale now. You can pick them up online or over at the East Link Center.

0: 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That is music from Joan Jett and the Blackhearts. 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
2: Sun and cloud expected for the remainder of the day today. There is a chance of showers and a daytime high of 16 degrees. Partly cloudy tonight, chance of showers in the evening and a low of 7. Mainly sunny skies for Tuesday, high of 15, and Wednesday expect sunshine and a high of 16.
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Max 93.1, The Island's Rock. That is music from Tom Cochran. Got a great little topic happening on Facebook this afternoon, and the question is, what recipe or food item do you always botch? No matter what you try to do, you just can't get it. I've got one, and I'll share it with you coming up next.

0: matter what you do or how hard you try or, you know, you follow the directions right to a T and it never turns out? For me, it's those darned old Kraft pizza mixes. I told my wife, Jen, you know, like, we'll go to the grocery store. And she says, we should get a Kraft mix, you know, just for old time's sake. And I'm like, you know what? I cannot work with those things. I can never get them right. And anyway, you know, such as such. And she showed up with one on the weekend. She came home and she says, look what I got. And I said, oh my goodness, I told you. But I gave it my best shot. I followed the directions right to a T, did what I had to do according to the box, and I still messed up the dough. That's the biggest challenge is the darn dough. What do you struggle with? Send me a note on Facebook.
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0: 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All right, let's take a look at today's Max 93.1 web poll powered by Vogue Optical. This is a good question. Should employers be able to ask for a doctor's note each time an employee takes a sick day? Would that be a yes or a no? Take a look at it. Tell us what you think. You can have your say today by visiting max931.ca.
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0: Max 93.1, The Islands Rock. That is music from David Bowie. 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
6: Sun and cloud expected for the remainder of the day today. There is a chance of showers and a daytime high of 16 degrees. Partly cloudy tonight, chance of showers in the evening and a low of 7. Mainly sunny skies for Tuesday, high of 15, and Wednesday expect sunshine and a high of 16.
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Max 93.1, The Islands Rock. That is music from Brian Adams. It is Mark with you as we make our way through this Monday afternoon together. Hope it's rocking along just right. Here's Blind Melon.

0: 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Well, Joey Chestnut has won the 2026 World Poutine Eating Championship. And I had a buddy of mine get into some really good stuff this past weekend. I'll tell you more about it coming up.
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Max 93.1, the Islands Rock. Well, Joey Chestnut has won the 2026 World Poutine Eating Championship in Toronto. He ate 21 and a quarter pounds of poutine in 10 minutes. Could you imagine the mess that made? We were at an event this past Saturday night, and there was a canteen on site, and my buddy got one, and I'm like, oh my gosh, it looks so good. I mean, I had already had my dinner, so there was no way I could, you know, have even gotten into it, but it was the most delicious, you know, home fries, you know, delicious gravy, and the real cheese curds, you know, the ones that squeak. Oh, so good.

0: Max 93.1, The Islands Rock. That is music from Lover Boy. And of course, today's topic on Facebook, I'm asking the listeners, what food item do you struggle with most, like when it comes to the kitchen, when even if you follow the directions accordingly? Lots of folks are saying like pie crusts and things like that are a challenge, or the meringue for lemon meringue pie. What's your challenge? Send me a note on Facebook or comment. Let us know this afternoon.
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0: 93.1, the Islands Rock. That is music from BTO. And coming up next, we'll have a look at your island weather forecast. And to get us to the top of the hour, music from the Foo Fighters, Robbie Robertson, and Pearl Jam on the way.
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6: Sun and cloud expected for the remainder of the day today. There is a chance of showers and a daytime high of 16 degrees. Partly cloudy tonight, chance of showers in the evening and a low of 7. Mainly sunny skies for Tuesday, high of 15, and Wednesday expect sunshine and a high of 16.
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0: Max 93.1. Here's what you need to know.
1: Good afternoon. Police are trying to identify the people involved after they say two kittens were thrown out of a moving vehicle in Lyndale yesterday. The RCMP says reports came in around 11 a.m. of the animals being thrown out of an SUV along Route 24. They say one of the kittens was struck by another vehicle and died, while the other was safely recovered and is all right. Witnesses have told police the vehicle involved was a newer model red SUV with a gray roof rack. Corporal Gavin Moore calling the incident disturbing and says police will look at all of the applicable offenses as that investigation continues. The Mounties are asking for anyone who saw what happened or who has dash cam footage from the area to reach out. The Premier says government is moving to break up the Island Regulatory and Appeals Commission following the release of an independent report on Friday. The interim report from Commissioner Rory Francis came with a number of recommendations, including to split up the IRAC into two entities, one board to oversee energy and utilities, another for land use and rental appeals. The review is the first independent review that's been done since the IRAC was established in 1991. Premier Rob Lance says the organization is asked to do too many things right now to set electricity rates, protect farmland, hear tenant disputes, and decide on planning appeals. He says this fall, government will bring forward legislation to establish the PEI Energy and Utilities Board and the PEI Land and Appeals Board as independent, specialized decision-making bodies. It will also be separating the Residential Tenancy Office from the IRAC, giving it its own office and budget. The report said breaking up the board would allow for more specialized focus, speeding up decision-making timelines. People can continue to provide feedback on the interim report to the IRAC until October 2nd. A final report is expected November 1st. Officials in Summerside say that fire at the Sunbank Solar Farm is now officially out. Emergency services have now cleared the scene. Officials say specialized technical experts and insurance providers are now going to work to assess the affected infrastructure, investigate the cause of that fire, and determine the appropriate remediation work that's needed. Summerside's utility team is also going to start the process of returning solar generation to service once those inspections are done. Water and soil testing is going to continue as well for the time being, although the Office of Public Health has said so far testing has not shown any concerns for people's health. That fire at the solar farm started September 7th and flared up again about a week later. The city says it appreciates the work done by emergency personnel and partners, as well as the patience and cooperation that's been shown by the community. An island woman will be doing time in a federal prison for masterminding a jewelry store heist in downtown Moncton last year. 46-year-old Lisa Marie Hannaford is one of five islanders charged in the armed robbery of La Mine d'Or on Botsford Street in August of last year. She's the only one of five islanders arrested after the robbery to plead guilty so far, according to the Times and Transcript. Two others accused in the heist, 36-year-old Mason Francis Watson and 29-year-old Cody Logan McLeod, are due to go to trial in March. Two others, 51-year-old Philip Norman Mose and 34-year-old Taylor Renee Ludi, are charged with aiding and abetting others in the robbery. There is a warrant out for Mose's arrest, while a preliminary hearing for Ludi is set for April. Elsewhere, major U.S. television networks are halting pooled White House coverage after the Trump administration barred three news organizations from the presidential complex. CNN, MS Now, and Politico have filed a lawsuit arguing the ban violates the First Amendment and threatens press freedom. In a joint statement, ABC, CBS, CNN, Fox, and NBC say no administration should restrict a news outlet over its reporting. The boycott means no pooled television coverage of the president's trip to New York for the United Nations General Assembly. Trump is defending his ban, accusing news organizations of publishing fake news and posing a national security threat. In sports, the major leagues are into the final week of the regular season. The Blue Jays, three games behind Chicago for the final AL wildcard spot, are in Baltimore. The Red Sox and Yankees have the day off, and the Monday night football game pits the Giants against the Rams. Now you're up to date. I'm Mark Hodgins.
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2: could be seeing a little bit more rain tonight as we drop down to 7 degrees, but then Mother Nature's on her best behavior for the next couple of days for sure. Tomorrow, nice and sunny, 15 degrees, a low of 8. Wednesday, highs of 16 with a low of 6. So that trend continues on into Thursday, another cloudy day, even warmer on the high side. 18 degrees is what we could be looking at then with lows of 7. So after today, not a lot of clouds for a while.
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Max 93.1, the Islands Rock. That is music from the Jeff Healey Band. Well, if you've been out to the grocery stores and the superstores and all that good stuff, of course, Halloween candy is out in abundance. And we're going to take a look at the top five most popular Halloween candy. That's on the way.

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0: Islands Rock. That is music from Audioslave. And of course, everywhere you go now at the stores, Halloween candy is out. My favorites are the chocolate bars, you know, like the Mars and the Snickers and the peanut butter cups and the Wonder Bars, the Caramilk, the Kit Kats, the Three Musketeers, the Mr. Big, the O. Henry's. What am I missing? Is there more out there that I'm missing? Anyway, let's take a look at the top five. You have Nerds coming in at number five, Snickers coming in at number four, M&M's number three. It doesn't say whether it's the peanuts or the, you know, the milk chocolate. Number two is Hershey's milk chocolate bars. Oh yeah, I miss those. Those are so good. I usually get a bar of dark chocolate and it's the Hershey stuff. And number one, most popular Halloween candy, of course, is Reese's Peanut Butter Cups. But they're a little smaller these days, aren't they?
1: Good day. 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

0: Max 93.1, The Islands Rock. That is music from the Headpins, and we are getting closer, of course, to quitting time. That makes me feel like dancing. How about you? To get us there, we're going to take a look at your island weather details, and then, of course, we have great rock and roll hits coming up from REM, Triumph, and Metallica on the way.
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5: Could be seeing a little bit more rain tonight as we drop down to 7 degrees, but then Mother Nature's on her best behavior for the next couple of days for sure. Tomorrow, nice and sunny, 15 degrees, a low of 8. Wednesday, highs of 16 with a low of 6. So that trend continues on into Thursday, another cloudy day, even warmer on the high side. 18 degrees is what we could be looking at then with lows of 7. So after today, not a lot of clouds for a while.
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0: 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Here's what you need to know.
1: Good afternoon. The RCMP says it's investigating a suspicious fire at an elementary school in Cornwall. Police say that fire was reported just before 11 o'clock last night in a new mobile classroom under construction at Westwood Primary School. No injuries were reported and the fire was contained, but the Mounties do say that classroom sustained extensive damage. The fire marshal's office says the fire is suspicious. The RCMP asking for anyone with information to reach out. Corporal Gavin Moore says a suspicious fire on school property affects the sense of security for staff and for students, and investigators are committed to figuring out what happened. Authorities in Summerside say that battery fire at a local solar farm is now officially out. In a social media post earlier today, the city says emergency crews have now cleared that scene. Experts are now going to be assessing the infrastructure, investigating the cause of the fire, and figuring out what remediation work may be necessary. Summerside's utility team is also going to start the process of getting solar generation back online once those inspections are done. Water and soil testing is going to continue as well for the time being. That fire at the solar farm started on September 7th and flared up again about a week later. PEI's Ombudsperson's Office says the Island Regulatory and Appeals Commission made significant procedural errors when approving a 12% rent increase for 23 units in a Charlottetown apartment building. That increase was granted despite the regulated allowable rent hike being 0%. An investigation by Ombuds PEI found IRAC did not fully disclose critical evidence, did not adequately test the landlord's expense claims, and did not sufficiently explain its decision. The Ombuds report found much of the landlord's claimed expenses were unsupported. IRAC has since apologized for that decision. The regulatory body has also disclosed the missing documents and has agreed to review the original decision allowing those rent hikes. Ombudsperson Matthew Chapman says going forward, the requested rental hike process will include submissions from the tenants and the former and current landlords. Applications are now open for funding aimed at helping to address food insecurity on the island. Government says its Community Food Fund provides grants from $1,000 to $10,000 to community-based organizations working to help vulnerable residents. Services eligible for that funding can include food banks, community fridges, and more. The deadline to submit an application for funding is October 5th. An island woman will be doing time in a federal prison for masterminding a jewelry store heist in downtown Moncton last year. 46-year-old Lisa Marie Hannaford is one of five islanders charged in the armed robbery of La Mine d'Or on Botsford Street in August of last year. She's the only one of five islanders arrested after the robbery to plead guilty so far. That's according to the Times and Transcript. Two others accused in the heist, 36-year-old Mason Francis Watson and 29-year-old Cody Logan McLeod, are due to go to trial in March. Two others, 51-year-old Philip Norman Mose and 34-year-old Taylor Renee Ludi, are charged with aiding and abetting others in the robbery. There is a warrant out for Mose's arrest, while a preliminary hearing for Ludi is set for April. Major U.S. television networks are halting pooled White House coverage after the Trump administration barred three news organizations from the presidential complex. CNN, MS Now, and Politico have filed the lawsuit. They're arguing the ban violates the First Amendment and threatens press freedom. In a joint statement, ABC, CBS, CNN, Fox, and NBC say no administration should restrict a news outlet over its reporting. The boycott means no pooled television coverage of President Donald Trump's trip to New York for the UN General Assembly. Trump is defending the ban, accusing the news organizations of publishing fake news and posing a national security threat. In sports, the major leagues are into the final week of the regular season. The Blue Jays, three games behind Chicago for the final AL wildcard spot, are in Baltimore. The Red Sox and Yankees have the day off. The Monday night football game pits the Giants against the Rams. Now you're up to date. I'm Mark Hodgins.
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2: Could be seeing a little bit more rain tonight as we drop down to 7 degrees, but then Mother Nature's on her best behavior for the next couple of days for sure. Tomorrow, nice and sunny, 15 degrees, a low of 8. Wednesday, highs of 16 with a low of 6, so that trend continues on into Thursday, another cloudy day, even warmer on the high side. 18 degrees is what we could be looking at then with lows of 7. So after today, not a lot of clouds for a while.
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93.1, The Islands Rock. That is music from the Scorpions. No One Like You. And of course, there is no one like Lee Ruby, is there? Join Lee tomorrow morning for the Max Morning Show, bright and early. Show gets underway at 6.

0: 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That is music from Ram Jam as we make our way through this 5 o'clock hour. Lots more great hits coming up.
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0: Max 93.1, the Island Rock. That is music from Van Halen, and that wraps up our Monday together. Thanks so much for tuning in. It's always a pleasure to get to hang out with you each and every weekday. We'll be back tomorrow afternoon, same time, same place, and we'll do it all over again. Have a great night. Stay safe.
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2: Could be seeing a little bit more rain tonight as we drop down to 7 degrees, but then Mother Nature's on her best behavior for the next couple of days for sure. Tomorrow, nice and sunny, 15 degrees, a low of 8. Wednesday, highs of 16 with a low of 6, so that trend continues on into Thursday, another cloudy day, even warmer on the high side. 18 degrees is what we could be looking at then with lows of 7. So after today, not a lot of clouds for a while.
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6: Could be seeing a little bit more rain tonight as we drop down to 7 degrees, but then Mother Nature's on her best behavior for the next couple of days for sure. Tomorrow, nice and sunny, 15 degrees, a low of 8. Wednesday, highs of 16 with a low of 6. So that trend continues on into Thursday, another cloudy day, even warmer on the high side. 18 degrees is what we could be looking at then with lows of 7. So after today, not a lot of clouds for a while.
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